0: Genau wie ihr es mögt. Harmony plus eure Lieblingshits der 70er.
1: In a bar in Toledo, across from the depot, on a bar stool she took off her ring. 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

0: 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Harmony plus eure Lieblingshits der 70er.
1: It's not time to make a change. 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

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New York City is the place where they said, hey, babe, take a walk.

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Such an electrifying report of the American crew of the Super Fortress, which dropped the bomb as it cannoned through the morning to the Japanese get out of the

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She said, tell me all the trouble. You know what she said? 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

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See, 'cause that's where the party's at, and you find out if you.

0: Good evening. This is the Intergalactic Operator. Can I help you?
1: Yes. I'm trying to reach Flight Commander P.R. Johnson on Mars Flight 247.